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Save your money, man. 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
1: Hey, Jill. 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They be tricking, they tell them girls.

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Latinas, ones who look like Selena, shake a bunda like Anita, morenas that's más fina. I like Dominicanas, boricuas and colombianas, in East LA I like the chicanas, and they want a piece of the big manzana.